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106.7 The Beat. So I'm a little disappointed. I thought the scary movie popcorn buckets that were shaped like those things, I thought those were real. Apparently not. And the one that is real, I'm a little sad. I mean, it's a few when I got Chris and Carrie Hilson on the way.

106.7 The Beat, Columbus is real hip hop and R&B. So she is looking for content creators to make content for her show in every city. I'm talking about Summer Walker. She's up next. I'll fill you in how to apply coming up on the way. Let's do 10 to 6 minutes.

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1: So I'm seeing that artists are really looking for content creators to do their show photography for them, apparently. So that's what Tui's on air. First, I saw Summer Walker. Her Instagram account, still finally over tour Instagram account, they were looking for photographers, videographers, content creators to, you know, capture her show in different cities. Well, then I saw one for Wale for his tour. Everything is a lot. They're doing the same thing. So are artists, like, not paying tour photographers anymore? We'll get into Coi Leray and Mariah up next.
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106.7 The Beat. I'm trying to tell you, Geminis ain't nothing to play with. All right. And here is another reason why you don't play with a June Gemini. It's K-Dot Luther with SZA G Herbo's on the way. It's Astro 2 East.

0: 106.7 The Beat, Columbus is real hip hop and R&B. I know you're looking for some extra cash because summer ain't cheap. Even if you, did you see that TikTok viral video of, I think it's the son like fought the, his dad in the audience at a graduation and they like tumbled down the stairs and somebody in the comments is like, they was in row H. Now they damn near with the graduating class. Listen, graduations cost too much to be playing around with people's time like that, all right? When it comes to, like, buying presents for the grad, you know, paying for the party, all that stuff. And I know you need to go and need some extra cash. But $2,500 could be yours tomorrow. That's why you want to tune in up next. I got T.I., Mr. Him, Baby Keem's up next.
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7: There's a little rumor that R-rated comedies are dead, which is why Scary Movie is back, but we do want to apologize to the few people who may get their feelings hurt. 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

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Trying to get out the house. 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Unless you came line up next, Mary J's on the way.

Columbus is real hip hop and R&B 106.7 The Beat. So Chris Brown gave us a whole 27 track album that I still have not listened fully to, because Drake literally immediately dropped three albums that I still have not listened fully to. But now he gonna drop a deluxe. I'll be with you next. I got Tommy Richmond and Tems up next.

Columbus is real hip hop and R&B 106.7 The Beat. She is nominated Best R&B Artist at the BET Awards going down Sunday, June 28th, starring Drewski. He is the host. 3 minutes ago, Migos and B up next.

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0: Columbus's real hip hop and R&B, 106.7 The Beat. Don Toliver is still headed in your direction on our Friday morning. What's up? It's Ariel. It is early, so I'm going to go ahead and get this out the way. Dame Dash called Jay-Z's freestyle whack. Terrible. We knew it was coming, though. When Jay-Z addressed him and many others in his freestyle at the Roots Picnic last weekend, we knew Dame Dash was eventually going to hit back. And because Dame Dash can't read, he has no idea what was said in that freestyle. All we know is he thinks it is whack. It is terrible. Now, does that suggest that I think other people who said the freestyle was whack, was terrible, can't read? Do what you need to with that, babes.
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What's up, Azaria? With you on this Friday morning, New Music Friday. I haven't listened to a lot of stuff yet, but the little I have heard so far, I'll tell you about in, let's say, six more

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0: 106.7 The Beat, Columbus's real hip-hop and R&B. Don Toliver to start off the next set of back-to-back music on our Friday morning together. What's up? It's Ariel. It is the New Music Friday. Now, of course, for me, the first thing I wanted to listen to as soon as midnight hit that strike, Vince Staples' Crybaby. I like it. Now, it is a lot more kind of alt-hip-hop versus, you know, your classic. If you're used to a certain type of sound, which a lot of it has come out of Atlanta the last couple years, okay, this may not necessarily be the album for you, but again, I like it. It very much gives a very alternative sound, which leads me to believe that the music industry is headed in a very alternative fashion because Beyoncé's album is going to be alternative. That, I know, a stretch, a reach. I love that for me.
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Columbus is real hip hop and R&B. 106.7 The Beat. What's up? It's Ariel with you on this Friday. Yet another day we do a bid with Diddy. In fact, we might be doing another bid with Diddy because he's facing more criminal charges. We'll get into that and could be facing more criminal charges. We'll get into that in three more songs. That includes Drake and some throwback Biggie. Quinky Dink? I think not. We'll talk after Biggie. Thanks for listening. Happy Friday.

0: 106.7 The Beat, Columbus's real hip-hop and R&B. Dave and Tim's to start off the next set of back-to-back music on our Friday together. What a coincidence. They'll be coming out of a Biggie song that has some Diddy involvement. And also, we got to talk about something that involves Biggie's son. Mm-hmm. Full circle moments, ladies and gentlemen. So Diddy could possibly face some new criminal charges in L.A. after publicist Jonathan Haye accused him of sexual battery in incidents that occurred during the pandemic in 2021. According to Haye, Diddy sexually assaulted him while they were working on a project that involved Biggie's son, C.J. Wallace. Now, the LAPD has already done their investigation with the allegations, submitted the case to the district attorney's office, and now we all wait. Because not only is Diddy doing this bid, we're doing it with him because the way TMZ is set up.
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Columbus is real hip hop and R&B. 106.7 The Beat. What's up, it's Ariel with you on this Friday morning. Something to have a little fun with if you like to still read magazines. A$AP Rocky's on the cover of Vibe magazine. I'll tell you a little bit of what he said about Rihanna being in labor in three more songs. That includes Chris Brown.

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2: 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And he talked about a lot of stuff, you know, how being an emotionally available dad as well as, you know, just being a dad in general is so much fun. Rihanna, when she was in labor, was out here cracking jokes, making it fun. 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Now, I don't know those people's business. I only know what I'm reading in this magazine. But I think RZA, Riot, and Rocky, they probably have a pretty damn good home.
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0: 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What's up, it's Ariel with you on this Friday morning. Chris Brown and Tim's both headed in your direction. Plus, we'll talk about how you can win your way to this year's iHeartRadio Music Festival. 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

0: 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T.I., Mr. Hiram, to start off that next set of back-to-back music on our Friday together. Baby, we are getting into this year's iHeartRadio Music Festival for free. Okay, well, that is if you are ready to text those keywords back. 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
3: It's going to start to heat up as we head toward the weekend. Higher humidity will mean showers and storms on Saturday. But today we'll see plenty of sun and a high of 86 and breezy. We'll stay in the mid-80s over the weekend. The rain and storm threat will be south of central Ohio on Sunday. I'm Storm Team 4 meteorologist Ben Gelber.
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24: It's going to start to heat up as we head toward the weekend. Higher humidity will mean showers and storms on Saturday, but today we'll see plenty of sun and a high of 86 and breezy. We'll stay in the mid-80s over the weekend. The rain and storm threat will be south of central Ohio on Sunday. I'm Storm Team 4 meteorologist Ben Galbert.
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2: Hello, who's this?
3: Hi, this is Courtney from Louisiana.
2: Hey, Courtney from Louisiana. Courtney. Get it off your chest, mama.
3: Hi. Good morning to all of y'all, first and foremost.
2: Good morning.
3: I just wanted to get off my chest about how terrible the job market is. It's horrible. I mean, I'm grateful I have a job, but I make $21 an hour, but I only get like 8 hours a week. And my last check was like $168.
4: You only work eight hours a week? What do you work at?
2: Yeah, what do you do?
3: UPS, I sort the packages.
4: And you only work 8 hours a week?
3: Yeah.
2: It's not that much work. It's not that much business. That's why it's only 8 hours or?
3: Well, I mean, when I applied, it originally said like 20 to 25 hours. Mm. But she said I could only get like eight.
2: Wow.
3: And I can't have a life, which is $168. So I applied for other jobs, and I'm getting denied constantly.
4: That's crazy. That's why I don't like when politicians gaslight the American people and like how Trump did and try to act like everything mm-hmm. is all good when, you know, you're actually out there living the experience and know it's not all good.
2: Absolutely.
3: Yeah, it's horrible. It's really a tough time. Monday, I just had the worst day mentally. Mm. I was ready to just go. Really, because there's no way you can pay off anything with $168, right. You know?
2: I'm sorry again, mama.
4: Where you calling from?
3: Thank God.
4: Where you calling from?
3: I'm from Louisiana.
4: Give me your Cash App, ma'am. I'm gonna throw you a couple of dollars for lunch.
2: There you go.
4: A little something, something.
3: Thank you. It's Courtney.
4: Hold on now. Uncle a little slow now. Give me a little minute now. Hold on. He said.
2: Ain't a little slow.
4: You said Courtney. Hold on. Courtney with a K or Courtney regular?
3: C-O-U-R-T-N-E-Y.
4: C-O-U-R-T-N-E-Y.
2: You said in Cash App? What you saying?
4: Man, shut up, man. You just cracked me and I'm trying to spell this girl's name. C-O-U-R-T-N-E-Y?
3: 9481.
4: Courtney.
3: Yes.
4: Okay.
2: Now tell me, because I was trying to type it up, but you just slowed down.
4: Courtney, you just cracked me talking about you sending Cash App. You heard me say I'm sending Cash App.
2: All right, so say it again, Courtney. I'm sorry.
3: C-O-U-R-T-N-E-Y 9481.
2: Courtney, all right, I see you.
3: I also have a YouTube channel. I've been sending y'all videos on Instagram.
4: Oh, Lord. I'm about to unsend my money now.
2: Oh, man. God damn it. You had us for a second.
4: No, we're going to send you.
2: I was going to send you a little something for lunch. See, but now, you know what I mean?
4: See, now you're doing YouTube videos.
2: You're doing too much now.
3: No, it's not. It's not nothing. It's not nothing big. It's just something I do in my spare time.
4: Are you monetizing it at least to make some extra income?
3: I'm trying, yeah.
4: Okay.
2: And Courtney, check your Cash App.
4: Check your Cash App.
2: You should have got some money from me and Sharla.
4: You got it?
2: Did you?
3: Yeah, I got something. Thank you.
2: You're welcome, Courtney. Have a great day.
3: Thank you.
4: Oh, we ain't just get got.
2: I think so, because she didn't even sound that excited.
4: Was like, I'm sitting there trying to figure it out now. She didn't even sound excited. 8 hours a week. What else you do with the rest of your life?
2: But then she didn't even sound excited when she got the money. She was like, yeah, all right, thank you. Like, she done it before.
4: It's because numbers, right, don't matter to people no more, because they see all of these big numbers all of the time, and they assume, you know, what they think we may have, so... When we send them a couple of dollars, they like, nah.
2: That's
4: you
2: it?
4: Know what I mean? I got six kids. I got folks.
2: See what I'm saying?
4: Okay.
2: Get it off your chest. 800-585-1051. If you need to vent, hit us up now. It's The Breakfast Club. Good morning.
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5: The left lane is still blocked off due to an accident eastbound on the south outer belt after I-71. Right now, a 5-minute delay back from US 62 and 315 closed off for construction between Powell Road and US 23. I'm Eddie Zellick from the Total Traffic Center.
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14: It's going to start to heat up as we head toward the weekend. Higher humidity will mean showers and storms on Saturday, but today we'll see plenty of sun and a high of 86 and breezy. We'll stay in the mid-80s over the weekend. The rain and storm threat will be south of central Ohio on Sunday. I'm Storm Team 4 meteorologist Ben Galber.
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35: What's happening, fellow sports fans? It's Andy West. Let's take a look back on this day in sports history, June 5th. We'll start off in 1977, where the Portland Trail Blazers beat the Philadelphia 76ers 109-107 to win their first and only NBA championship, led by Hall of Famer Bill Walton. The Blazers' championship run came in their first 7 years of existence, captivating the city of Portland, which had gone years and years without a single professional sports team. Today in 1989, the Toronto Blue Jays' new stadium has its first baseball game. Sky Dome Stadium opens as the Milwaukee Brewers beat the Blue Jays 5-3. Sky Dome is still around, now called the Rogers Center, and has been upgraded a few times. And today in 2016 at the French Open men's tennis final, Novak Djokovic of Serbia beat Scotsman Andy Murray to win his first French Open title. He won it again in 2021 and 2023.
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0: Welcome back to What Is That Thing? Today our guest is
1: Dr. Melvin Parsbrooker. 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
19: It's going to start to heat up as we head toward the weekend. Higher humidity will mean showers and storms on Saturday. But today we'll see plenty of sun and a high of 86 and breezy. We'll stay in the mid-80s over the weekend. The rain and storm threat will be south of central Ohio on Sunday. I'm Storm Team 4 meteorologist Ben Galber.
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2: Shine a light on them. Hey. Shine a light on them.
1: Hey. It's time to shine a light on them.
3: All right, it's Way Up with Angela Yee. I'm here with my guy, B-Dot.
4: Good job, B-Dot.
5: That's right.
3: And today I want to shine a light on Breonna Taylor's family. Today would have been her birthday.
4: Oh,
3: she would have been 33 years old. She was a black medical worker who was shot and killed by Louisville police officers during a botched raid on her apartment. Remember, it was those no-knock warrants that they had.
5: Yeah.
3: And so today we just want to celebrate and remember her. And also, once again, give our condolences to her family. That was just a long and hard road after what happened the night of her death and trying to get justice. One officer, Hankinson, was charged with wanton endangerment, but not with her death at that time. If you remember, two other officers who were involved immediately after were not charged, and that's when her family sued for the death and got a settlement as well.
5: Yeah, settlement's just not enough, man. You know, that story's so tragic. It still impacts us all today.
3: And they act like she was some, like, person that, you know, all kinds of myths around what happened.
5: Yeah.
3: But the point is, y'all killed an innocent person.
5: Right.
3: Period. All right, Carlos, who do you want to shine a light on?
6: Frankie Mayhew. That's my mother. She just beat metastatic breast cancer. She rung the bell about 2 months ago. And through her whole ordeal, not one time did I see her complain. And I had a lot of other people that I could have shined the light on, but I just wanted to just let her know that I love her. And, man, she's a true warrior.
3: Thank you. You know what? I'm so glad that you brought that up because it just reminds me. I need to go get my mammogram. I was just telling one of my homegirls. We both were like, we need to go ahead and schedule that. Shout out to her. That is so special. She rang that bell. I'm so happy for you, and I'm so happy for her.
6: Thank you.
3: All right. We love you, Frankie.
6: Yeah, what's up?
3: All right. Take care. That was Shine a Light, 800-292-5150. You couldn't get through. You can always call us up and shine a light, the last word. When we come back, Yee Tee time. We got to start this off with Drewski's sketch.
5: He
3: Been killing it with these sketches. And this sketch is that old head who never grew up, matured. I want to know who y'all think this is based off of. All right, it's Way Up.
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4: The crash on the west side on 70 West after 142 is clear. There is still an accident off to the right on 71 North just past Greenlawn. There's a broken down vehicle 315 South after Kinnear in the right lane, and some heavy traffic on the north outer belt on 270 West approaching Sawmill. I'm Pat Butler from the Total Traffic Center.
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8: There's a four-way tie for the lead headed to day two of the Memorial. J.J. Spahn, Tommy Fleetwood, Wyndham Clark, and Ryan Gerard all five under. Two-time defending champ Scottie Scheffler with catching up to do. He's plus one. Baseball, the Guardians came up short of a series sweep, losing 2-1 to the Yankees. The Reds were off. The Clippers lost to Omaha. And game two of the Stanley Cup Finals, the Hurricanes beat the Golden Knights 4-3 in overtime. The series tied at one. I'm Matt McCool.
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2: All right. Other albums out today, and I know we'll play some songs off of Vybz Kartel's new album, God in Time, Paul Wall, Fortune and Glory, La Tyler, Destined for Greatness, Brent Faiyaz, DJ Candlestick, and ISO Supremacy, Purple Icon. 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

0: 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Hey,
1: now back. Yeah, she back at it. Bring it, bring in the Mac. We up with Angela Yee is on.

0: What's up? It's Way Up with Angela Yee. I'm here. B-Dot's here.
1: That's right.
0: And it's time for Tell Us a Secret, 800-292-5150. Call us up. It's anonymous. It's a no-judgment zone. It's Way Up.

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4: Still trying to clear up an accident on the east outer belt on 270 South. After 33, the left two lanes are blocked. 71 North is heavy in between Greenlawn and 315 heading towards downtown. And there's a crash off to the right on 270 westbound just before Sawmill on the north side. That backs up at 315. I'm Pat Butler from the Total Traffic Center.
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17: It's going to be breezy and warm with a mix of sun and high clouds, 86 with a gradual rise in humidity. A cold front will approach on Saturday. That means a couple of rounds of showers and storms both early and later in the day. A few could be on the strong side with gusty winds and heavy rain. Temperatures tomorrow around 84. Sunday, showers and storms mainly over the southern part of Ohio with a high of 85. I'm Storm Team 4 meteorologist Ben Gelber.
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1: Hey. Yeah, she back at it. Bring it, bring in the Mac. We up with Angela Yee is on.

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3: Some earlier problems wrapped up. Right now, it's still heavy on 71 North in between 104 and 315. Also busy on the North Outer Belt on 270 East, approaching 71. And there's an accident in Zanesville. The left lane is blocked on 70 East and West at 40. I'm Pat Butler from the Total Traffic Center.
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16: Sunshine with some high thin clouds, so filtered sun this afternoon. It's getting a little warmer, 86, more like summer, and will only drop to 67 overnight. Showers and storms will move in Saturday morning, and a second round later in the day with a high of 84. Humidity will be on the rise. And then Sunday, showers and storms mainly over the southern portion of the state, dry on Monday. I'm Storm Team 4 meteorologist Ben Galber.
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2: What's happening, fellow sports fans? It's Andy West. Let's take a look back on this day in sports history, June 5th. We'll start off in 1977, where the Portland Trail Blazers beat the Philadelphia 76ers 109-107 to win their first and only NBA championship, led by Hall of Famer Bill Walton. The Blazers' championship run came in their first 7 years of existence, captivating the city of Portland, which had gone years and years without a single professional sports team. Today in 1989, the Toronto Blue Jays' new stadium has its first baseball game. Sky Dome Stadium opens as the Milwaukee Brewers beat the Blue Jays 5-3. Sky Dome is still around, now called the Rogers Center, and has been upgraded a few times. And today in 2016, at the French Open men's tennis final, Novak Djokovic of Serbia beat Scotsman Andy Murray to win his first French Open title. He won it again in 2021 and 2023.
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1: Hey. 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
3: Got a few issues tying you up this afternoon. A crash, Frank Road, west of I-71. Structure fire, Whittier Street, just east of Parsons Avenue. Also, a crash taking out the left lane. That's on I-70 heading east and west at U.S. Route 40. I'm Mike Ross from the Total Traffic Center.
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17: Sunshine with some high thin clouds, so filtered sun this afternoon. It's getting a little warmer, 86, more like summer, and will only drop to 67 overnight. Showers and storms will move in Saturday morning, and a second round later in the day with a high of 84. Humidity will be on the rise. And then Sunday, showers and storms mainly over the southern portion of the state, dry on Monday. I'm Storm Team 4 meteorologist Ben Gelber.
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1: 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My name's Ashley Flowers. 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
1: And your girl, Jay Meeks.
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0: Kicking off the show, giving a big shout-out to Noah. Noah, oh. I had to stop by Popeye's to get my mom something. She likes Popeye's. She loves Popeye chicken. And the woman behind the counter, she would start, we had struck a conversation. She started telling me about her son. Her son was in the hospital, and he has asthma. And he's 4 years old. And she was like, you know, I was like, I got him a shout out. And so Noah's listening right now. Mom's listening. Noah, you get better. And you know what I'm saying? Yes. And keep listening to the City Show.
1: Yeah, shout out to Noah. You, Noah.
0: Yeah, yeah.
2: Get big, better soon, man.
0: Big Noah. That's what I'm talking about. It's Friday. So a lot of things going to happen. Your chance to win $2,500 happens on the City Show. Not only that, we're going to tell you how you can win tickets to see Don Toliver. Not only that, how you can win tickets to see Lettucey. But she comes to the city. And we got people stopping by. It's going to be one heck of a show, especially on this Friday, because we are already getting started. This is the number one show in your area.
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0: Coach Fry. Yay! I like that. It's time for the question of the day. It's the question of the day, baby. We going in.
1: Church. It's the question of the day.
0: What is it?
1: That question is, what is something you're too old to be doing, but you still do anyway?
0: Too old to be doing, but I still do it anyway.
1: Mm-hmm.
0: What's up?
2: I got one for a lot of the people listening. Lying.
1: Oh, yeah.
2: Too old to be lying.
1: I ain't gonna believe nothing he said.
2: No, it ain't me. It ain't me. Me personally, I ain't got no reason to lie. I ain't nobody scared of.
1: Okay, that's what you said, though.
0: Okay, yeah.
2: But I'm saying people listening, they too old to be lying.
1: Okay.
2: I'm just telling them, I'm telling the city.
1: All right,
2: they too old to be
0: you
2: out
0: telling
2: here
0: me?
2: Lying. No, no, these
1: No, he said he telling the city. No, he said it right. He said it right. That was perfect. Mm-hmm.
0: Let's go with that. Let's go with what Jay Band said. Hey, what about you? We want to know. The question is again.
1: What is something you're too old to be doing, but you still do anyway?
0: Yo, use that talkback feature on the upper right-hand corner. 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

0: man. 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And I'm about to shoot my special, man, this Sunday, dog. 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I've been out there 15 years, and I don't want to be Hollywood.
1: So before we jump into the special, let everybody know exactly who Warren V is.
0: Media Warren V, man. Columbus is very own, man. City, you know, you saw me from Paul Strong through every Wednesday with Jack Shepard. Talk about the Oak Cross Center. You understand me? I started this Columbus comedy. Hey, City, can I talk my ish? I know we're in the radio.
1: I'll talk your ish.
0: Okay, listen.

0: didn't. 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My bad. You caught me, man. I've been waiting for this, dog, because I'm about to cry right now. But I'm a thug, so I'm going to hold it in. I don't want... The city been showing me love, man, so I just want everybody to pull up. 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I just want the city to pull up. Now I'm doing donations at the door for a nonprofit, More Life Today, nonprofit.
1: So let everybody know...

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1: This Sunday, June 7th, at the Coag Columbus, Mr. Pinnell spot right there off of Main and Nelson, 1890 Main Street. Doors open up at 5:30. The show starts at 6. I am promptly starting filming at 6:30. You can follow me on Instagram, WarrenB_NotG. WarrenB_NotG. Hello.
0: Hey, man.
1: I love you, City. Thank you for this, man. I know I'm all over the place, but I'm excited, man.
0: I appreciate you, bro. We're giving you your flowers right now because you deserve them. Everything you've been doing out in Hollywood and coming back and bringing a special back to the city.
1: Hey, man, you about to make me cry. No, man, I appreciate you, big dog, man. And like I said, I'll see y'all this Sunday, man. Columbus, pull up, man. Hey, because I don't want to be Hollywood no more.
0: There
1: I'm going to fuck out to my dog.

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0: It's the City Show, and the Memorial Tournament is happening. Oh, yeah. What you know about golf?
1: I just know Tiger Woods.
0: So you know nothing about golf?
1: And Phil Mickelson.
2: I got a good driver to put it on you, City, but the sun don't shine.
0: So neither one of you know nothing about golf?
2: Not at all.
1: No.
0: Ah, for birdie. For horrible for my show.

0: new segment, and that segment is called You Could Be Going to Jail. Jay Meeks, who are we calling to the front?
1: Rain Wicker.
0: Details on the way.
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1: It's your girl, Jamie.
2: And your boy, Jay Bands.
0: And the new segment is called You Could Be Going to Jail Overnight. Social media went crazy. Shout out to my homegirl, Seneca Alexander. She's always putting somebody out there on blast and everything. But we found out that there's somebody who's taking advantage of people, scamming and all this stuff like that, and they could be going to jail. What are we talking about?
1: When it rains, it pours. It looked like Miss Rain Wicker. She out here.
0: I see what you did there.
1: Listen, okay, now, you're going to have to hide your socials, hide your grandma's credit cards, because she putting out all the information, and she passing it around, and you know she trying to get a paycheck.
2: Oh, man.
1: But they about to come. They might come get it.
0: So, because on social media, it seems like they put out all this information that she had to her access. Mm-hmm. And they said that she was trying to, like, she was targeting.
1: Yeah, she was basically using these accounts. So people who had their credit cards and stuff like that on autopay, the Social Security, she was just opening up all types of stuff, sending the information all around to folks. And I don't know. Either way, it's just a whole bunch of illegal scamming.
0: And that's why we said you could be going to jail, because this is alleged.
1: Mm-hmm.
0: Alleged. But we don't know for sure because, you know, the internet, the truth it has in it, because somebody could be AI.
1: I ain't gonna hold you. If I see her, I'm telling. Listen, it's their reward.
2: I'm about to say you can get that reward money.
0: But this is what we know because of how it blew up on social media. It went crazy.
2: Right.
0: It went crazy. So we're gonna keep you updated, and you could be going to jail. We don't know.
1: Don't
0: coming up, we got more of your favorites. Then we'll show you
1: here. The City Show.
0: Goodness.
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giveaway. Self air horn. Everybody should have one. You want to win $2,500? Pay attention to the top of the next hour. Keyword will be announced. 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
0: 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Go ahead, Jamie.
2: Trump wanted to let us know that the black jobs have been a major focus. It looks like the unemployment is up by like 7.3%, but he said once when all the warehouses...

0: you know, plants come in, the black jobs, we're going to be all right.
1: Okay.
0: Mm-hmm. And then also after Marco Rubio, excuse me, was like, oh, you know, he'll be falling asleep during these press meetings. He fell asleep yesterday at that press meeting at 3 o'clock in the afternoon.
2: They said he passed gas too.
0: Yeah, oh, he be blowing it up. It's real. It's a real violation.
1: Ugh.
0: Boosie, he's doubling down on Caleb Williams over them painted nails on that 2K cup. Yeah, that's crazy.
1: Yeah.
0: He on there like,
2: well, he's doing his celly.
3: Yeah, he's doing his little celebration, his shiver celebration, but, you know, you can see his fingers, his fingernails, and Boosie really ain't feeling that. He don't like the message he's sending to the young boys.
0: His nails is popping better than mine.
2: What else we got?
0: Clarissa Shields, she responds to holding Papoose hostage, and she said she's not holding him hostage, it's the cat. Meow. Mm. And then the FBI is offering a 10K reward for, what is his name, last name Cofield. He's 5'4", black hair, he escaped from prison, and... He was making some millions behind them walls with a contraband phone, but he out of jail now and he's on the run.
3: He's 5'4"?
0: He's 5'4".
2: He might not be found.
3: It's going to be hard to find him.
2: Could he be the one and only leprechaun?
0: Listen, there's always a pot of gold at the end of the rainbow, and he know where it's at.
3: You might be on to something.
2: You might have found his pot of gold, and that's why he's out of here.
0: I'm just gold. Saying.
2: Yo, check out those stories and more at 1067thebeat.com. Coming up, more of your favorites. I'm going to show you area.
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0: types of pictures from all types of angles that you shouldn't be taking pictures from.
1: They've had clothes on though, right?
0: Nope.
1: Oh.
0: They was all in the same bed and everything.
1: Oh.
0: Posing.
1: You got freaky on?
0: Sin Indian style.
1: Oh.
0: Showing it all. No. From the

0: It's your boy, City the Fool.
1: And your girl, J. Me.
2: And your boy, J. Bands.
0: Time to get petty.
3: Give me a P.
0: You got it.
3: Give me a E.
0: Why not?
3: Give me a T. T. Why?
0: Because
3: I'm petty all the time.
1: Is it petty to turn off your read receipts when you send a text messages?
0: For one, you know, I don't even know how to do that, so I don't care.
2: I don't think it's petty. I mean, don't everybody deserve a response immediately?
1: Boom. I agree.
0: I don't care.
1: City, you don't even answer. I can be having a whole full-blown emergency, but I wouldn't even text you. Even if it was to call you, you still just look at it like, nope.
2: City the type to leave his read receipt. He wants you to see that he read your message and he's ignoring you.
0: That part.
2: He wants you to know that.
0: That part.
1: Mm-mm-mm.
0: That part.
1: No. Don't call City with an emergency or text or anything along the line.
2: He gonna look at you. He gonna look at your name, come across his phone, and go back to doing what he was doing.
1: And then talk about you while he's doing it. Like, sir.
0: Tone, is that real?
1: It's real. Look, no, Tone, don't you do this, Tone.
0: Huh, Tone?
4: We plead a fifth.
0: I like that. Hey, what's the petty not petty again?
1: Is it petty to turn off your read receipts when sending text messages?
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2: And your girl Demi.
3: And your boy J Band.
1: So time we got to go. We got to get out of here. This weekend's going to be fun. Right now it's going down on the rooftop at the Terrace with my guy Rob Avery, RSVP. It's a rooftop party going on until 9 p.m. Get down there. Get down there before it gets to capacity, because last week was the first one and it went crazy, man. Tomorrow I'm a judge at the Chicken and Beer Festival over there at Dodge Park. It's going to be dope.
3: Oh, yeah.
1: Yeah, I get to do a little judging.
3: What?
1: Yes, chicken judging. I know my chicken.
3: Yeah, I know some chicken.
2: It's going like a ludicrous album.
1: Down. You already know. Chicken and beer. I like that. I'm drinking the beer. I ain't doing that, but I'm doing that. And then on Sunday, I'm headed to Memorial Tournament. That's why
3: it's the one.
1: N3S Sports, shout out to my guy Dave Badner, having me out there. I'm going to be on the 15th green. Nothing.
2: No holes in ones. No holes in ones.
1: You already know.
2: Bro, go somewhere.
1: What you got going on this weekend, J-Van?
3: Man, I'm just trying to relax, man. Get ready for this week, man. I'm about to tap into this, the finals game coming on tonight, man.
1: Okay.
3: Game 2 of the finals tonight. We're going to see if Wemby want to bounce back tonight or not. You know, he went 6-21 in game 1, so,
1: right.
3: Yeah, we got to see. But I'm really relying on Big Bucket Brunson to bring a ring home to the Mecca.
1: Okay. All right. What about you, Meeks?
2: I'm about to go check for fraud charges just to see if she put any of them charges or anything on my account, because I think I got some fraud charges, and I think Rain is responsible. Listen, I'm recording everything.
1: Crazy work, man. Hey, listen, man, y'all enjoy your weekend. Have so much fun. We'll see y'all back on Monday. Oh, also, listening all weekend long, go to our IG page at The City Show, at City News, at 106.7 The Beat for your chance to win tickets to see Don Toliver, because we got tickets that we're giving away all weekend long. Hopefully you win them. But enjoy the freaking weekend, and two fingers, that means
2: peace.
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0: tickets for him all weekend long. Just go to our IG page and see what you got to do to win at City News, at 106.7 The Beat, at The City Show. Good luck. And we'll holler at y'all on Monday. Bootleg Kev's up next. Enjoy the freaking weekend.
1: Ow.
0: Be out.

0: I am calling today to hate on, and I'm scared to tell you guys this, but I'm hating on the Daily Hate because why are we putting negative vibes out into the world every day? What about like the Daily Love? But I mean, I guess now it's a great time for people to rant about something. It is a good time to rant. Anyways, have a good night.
1: Damn. All right. Well, I guess we're hated on and so is the Daily Hate.
2: I'm hating on her. We need something to talk about. Damn. People got to de-stress.
1: People need some damn therapy in 2029.
2: And we that therapist, okay?
1: By the way, I'm hating on the fact I just got our current year wrong by 3 years.
2: Oh, yeah. There you go. See? Hating on dumbass people.
1: 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It's Friday, man. The Daily Hate going down. 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Coming up, Americans and pigs have something in common.
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Wow, wow.

0: high-end cars and fashion. 21. I don't eat, I'm fast.
1: Oh God.
0: I'm a blood, my brother crippin'. I'm drippin', you trippin'. Told the waitress I ain't tippin'. I like hot sauce on my chicken.
1: Oh God.
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1: It's the Bootleg Kev Show. That no-cap news report's coming up on your Friday. 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We talk about them. 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
1: 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Oh, damn. This one just got leaked. Brand new.